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3: Yeah.
0: Listener therapy. It's us trying to help you out with whatever you got going on, man. A little outside perspective. Today, Amy is reaching out because she's mad that her husband helped their son with a school project. I guess he has a big problem with procrastinating. He's always just waiting to the last second to get things done. And so now he needed help. Husband jumped in, right? I mean, as I feel like you should do as a father. Like, yo, let me help you, man. You need it. I got you. But she's like, no, we got to teach him lessons. And if you're like can't meet the deadline, then bad things happen. I'm curious to see whose side you're on. Tiffany.
4: So I feel stuck in between. I could relate to this because my son, last semester, he just started high school, but last semester he failed miserably. And I mean, he did that to himself. Like my kid's smart, but they act dumb. They're lazy. They don't want to do the work. So make them learn their lesson. Like, I'm not going to help you if you don't want the help. Like, if you just are going to be lazy and just expect me to do your work, or whatever the situation is, like, I'm not going to do it. Like, you have to do the work too. I'm not always going to be there either.
5: So do you, like, okay, so since he did fail, like, what did you do after that? Like, did you ground him? Is he doing better now?
0: He's in jail.
4: So I took all his, like, electronics away because I'm not going to hit my kid. Like, I feel like taking away their things is more of a disciplinary thing right now. Like, kids are stuck on their phones and stuff. So I took all his electronics away, and this semester, like, he has straight A's.
5: Oh, so wow. It was a distraction.
6: Yeah.
0: He's like, I want my switch back.
4: Yeah, and I'm like, you have to work to earn your things back. I'm not just going to hand you your stuff because, oh, like, you're my child or whatever. No, like, you're going to learn lessons. Like, you know, when I'm not here one day, like, there's going to be life lessons where you're going to have to try to figure out how to get yourself out of it.
6: Do you feel like you're a part of the problem for him being lazy?
4: No, not at all.
6: I just feel like there's a lack of guidance.
4: No, I'm not you, Nicasio.
0: Oh, my God.
7: There it is.
0: Hey, chill out.
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3: Yeah.
8: Remember when the club went crazy the second you heard?
0: Yeah.
8: Yeah. 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

0: I went to a dinner last night that was kind of eh, and I want to share the experience with you, and I want you to tell me if I should have got a refund or not.
1: Oh, you know me.
0: I think I deserved it. I mean, here, spoiler alert, didn't get it. But I want you to tell me if it was worthy. Does that make sense?
1: Justified?
0: Yeah, that's the word I was looking for. That's it. High school grad. We got more next. Tino Cantina Radio. Yeah.

0: So last night, I, Tino Cochino, went to a dinner. Things were good. Now, a little backstory. My grandmother raised me, and she led me to believe if I ever ate a piece of meat that had any type of pinkness to it, I would die. And so, oh, wow. As I go, I've always gotten my steaks well done. And so, as I've been going to dinners with, you know, sophisticated people, I realize I'm shamed for that. So I'm trying to work my way down. So now I'm at, I'm at medium. I used to, guys, you're gonna judge me when I say medium well. I know, but I've worked it down for medium well plus.
1: Yeah.
2: So I'm, you're getting there.
0: I'm slowly working my way down. So I went last night to get some food. Got a steak, little filet, nothing crazy. Ooh. I said, can I get medium well, please? They said, yes. They brought it out. It looked fine. I took my first bite, and the meat, I don't know how to describe this, felt squishy.
1: Soft? Oh, that's good.
0: No, no, no. But
1: chewy?
0: But yeah, I don't know. Like, there was no fat on it, but it just did not taste right. Mm-hmm. And then the person I was with also got a filet. And I said, can I

0: It's well done. I took a bite. Still the same mushy. And I'm like, what is going on, bro? Like, there's something wrong with this. So it just tasted super weird. The waitress came back. How is it now? I said, I'm going to be honest with you. It's still kind of, ugh.
1: Oh, you're a Karen.
0: And she, I was. I did feel like that. Now. And she was like, I don't know what to do. I'll be honest. We just started getting meat from a new provider.
1: Oh,
0: and I was like, okay, so maybe this is it. Maybe, okay. I said, well, look, I'm going to be honest. I'm not going to finish it. I'm kind of just grossed out already. I'm just going to put it to the side. They said, okay. So the meal was done. They brought it back. Still full bill. I feel like they should have comped
2: They should have comped that steak for sure.
3: Yes, yeah. Especially because I think I know what place you're talking about, and they have enough money.
2: Was it Sizzler?
0: Yes. It wasn't sizzling.
4: Coming up next.
0: While we're talking food, actually, I thought this was interesting. Everyone always says breakfast is the most important meal of the day. Ooh. But apparently, skipping breakfast can extend your life by 12 years.
1: Yep. It's called fasting.
0: God. Let's talk more about it next.
4: 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Right here.

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2: Tino Cucino
0: Radio, baby. We've heard for years that breakfast is the most important meal of the day.
3: Yeah.
0: But this says skipping breakfast could extend your life by 12 years. Dang. Serena has a whole list about it. Tino Cucino Radio, tell us more.
2: So it says a University of Southern California study did a 20-year observation, and people who skip breakfast and eat in a 6 to 8 hour window live on average 10 to 12 years longer. And this is because when you don't eat for 12 to 16 hours, the body turns on a clean up mode and breaks down damaged cells, recycling waste, and then your insulin rests. So every meal equals insulin release.
0: Yeah,
2: and then
0: this
2: more
0: is
2: often
0: fasting.
2: Yes. And then it just says there's also another reason where growth hormone rises. So during fasting, growth hormone increases by 300 to 500% and it repairs tissue. And there's a whole list of things. So
0: I try on a good day to have my last meal around 8 p.m., sometimes 9.
4: That's late.
0: But then I won't eat again until noon, maybe 1.
2: I feel like we try to eat at a certain time too, and then I try not to eat anything after like 7:30.
0: Have you eaten today?
2: No, I haven't ate today.
0: Oh, okay.
2: So it just depends. I've been trying to eat like avocado toast, but if I don't eat in the morning,
0: Matt's judging.
4: Well, you didn't eat, but you had coffee with calories in it. That's the same thing.
0: So that breaks the fast?
4: Yes, it does.
5: It does. Yeah, unless it's black coffee or black tea. Yeah,
2: I'm not trying to fast purposely.
0: I know you said you've been going to the or you've been wanting to go to the gym.
2: Is that is
0: it like a New Year resolution, or is that like just lifestyle change?
2: No, it's just I've been wanting to go even before.
5: Because of lifestyle change.
0: That's the thing.
5: I know, it's just funny. It's because of the way you said it.
2: No, yeah. I've been going. I just haven't posted it, but I've been going.
5: That's good.
2: Like 4 times a week at least.
5: Oh, wow. That's good. That's more than Matt.
0: How often, or not how often, but how long do you stay?
2: A little over an hour. So I finish my workouts and then I do 30 minutes of cardio.
0: My gym has all kinds of fancy stuff that I never use. Like they have a tanning beds, they have massage chairs and stuff. And I always forget because it's tucked away weird in a corner.
5: At
0: the Salvation Army, yeah.
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0: back and forth last night because they can't agree on this situation. Basically, there's a woman going viral because she is trying to make some extra money by talking to men about life and kind of giving them advice.
1: Yeah,
0: not in a sexual way.
1: No, this is like life advice, relationship advice.
0: And her husband's like, hell no, you can never do that. And Serena's like, why? We'll talk more about it. Money. 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

0: Serena and her husband were getting ready for bed last night.
1: Shout out.
0: Talking about some things. And you came across this story that you guys kind of disagreed on. Like, you can't see eye to eye on this.
2: Yes. So I saw that this woman had posted that she makes $200 an hour by giving men advice. And this is about life, relationships, like, should I text her back?
0: Where does she meet these men? Like, yeah. How does she talk to them?
2: It doesn't specify, but I'm assuming she has, like, an online business.
3: It's a therapist. And
2: yeah, kind of.
3: Without the degree.
2: Life coach.
0: So she's just giving just womanly advice.
2: Yes, and I think this is a great idea because a lot of men, you know, I feel like they're kind of clueless when it comes to women, or they make bad decisions when it comes to women.
0: But should you actually take advice from someone that's not certified when it comes to this?
2: Well, I don't think it's like mental health issues. It's more just like, oh, you know, like this is what happened on the first date. Like,
3: is she into me?
2: Yes.
3: Should I text her?
2: Keep pursuing her? Like, move on? You know, stuff like that.
0: Matt, no, you said that your wife, you would let her do anything. You don't care what it is for money.
3: Yeah, because I'm not insecure. I know where her bread is being buttered at home. So if she had a side hustle, I don't care. Thank you. Ooh, I like that.
0: Matt's never been called king. Matt's going to throw it all away right now for you, Serena. We'll take it to the phones. Let's see what Brianna thinks about this next. Tino Cucino Radio.

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2: Cappuccino Radio.
0: Yeah. All right, let's get your thoughts on it, man. Basically, Serena saw this video last night of a woman. Some people are dragging her for the fact that she has found a new way to make extra money. She's charging men $200 an hour to talk to them and just give them advice on, you know, dating and just how women think. Correct?
1: It's nothing sexual.
0: And you're like, yo, this is a great idea. And your husband is like, yo, this is wild. I would never allow that. And you're like, hold on, what do you mean?
1: Yeah, because it's making money. You could be a stay-at-home daddy.
0: Brianna, you're on Serena's side?
3: It's expensive nowadays, and let her find ways to hustle. I mean, I'm all for it.
0: Okay, but what if the tables were turned, and it's the husband talking to women, giving them advice on men in relationships? Would that be okay, too?
3: Yeah, of course. Like I said, like, let him, that extra money may help us every month, so.
0: Brianna, you're a liar. Women are not going to be cool with their dude talking to other women about relationships.
3: Why have you done it?
0: Well, I'm single now.
4: Talking to other men?
0: I talk to men all the time, yes.
1: But what's the difference between life coaching? This is just life coaching.
3: Yeah, exactly. Like, are they worried about something? Like, are they insecure? Like why are they so worried about it?
0: Okay, in that case, I could say watching adult films is just education, and I'm trying to learn a move or two. Ooh, I'm not watching
1: that's
0: this.
1: That's called gaslighting.
0: Is it, Serena? I think that's you're gaslighting me right now. To be honest.
5: Oh, that's the definition?
0: Hold on. I'm sensing some manipulation, guys. Hold on. I'm snapping the hell out of my fingers right now.
2: Coming up next.
0: I don't even remember how this came up in a studio, but someone was like, yo, what story would you tell if, like, Tino died? Or something like that. Like, so we started talking about, like, if we were to pass away and we went to the other person's funeral, what story would we tell? Oh. And it kind of got me thinking, what would you do? So I want you to all to think about it and just give me, like, a one sentence of what the story is, not a full breakdown.
4: How about you?
0: No, everyone.
4: Oh.
0: Like, I want Serena to say what she would say if she went to your funeral, my funeral, Nicasio's funeral, and vice versa. Everybody.
4: That's good.
0: We'll do it next.
2: Here we go.
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2: Sam Smith.
3: Dua Lipa.
0: More music. 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Plays here. This is 93.3. The Q.

0: What story would you tell of your friend if they passed away, like at their funeral? We were talking about this off the air the other day for some morbid reason. But it was interesting, and I'm just kind of curious. We'll start with Serena. If you were to attend, like go one by one, Nicasio's funeral, what's one story that you would tell?
1: Probably when Matt gave him an edible in Vegas and he was just like so loopy and weird and just.
0: Ooh, that's a good one.
2: I had that written down too. Thanks, Serena.
3: That's probably how I died.
0: So you were going to say the same one, Matt?
2: Yeah, but I changed it.
0: Okay, go ahead.
2: How he still owes me money. He owes me $9 for a salad I bought one time.
0: You would bring that up after he's dead?
2: I would bring that up, yeah, about how cheap he was.
3: Everyone would think I'm in the right because you didn't get the salad right.
2: No, but I'll tell the story, then they'd have my side.
0: Let's go to our producer, Matt. What story would you tell at Serena's funeral?
2: I think everybody has the same story, but the time that she went out, we all went out drinking the night before a big, important
0: trip. She threw up on herself the next morning.
2: And then she threw up the entire day, threw up in her mask on the plane, threw up, had to leave the meeting with the bosses to go
1: but
2: throw up.
1: I would hope that she would end it with like, but you guys never, well, you guys knew, but Tino, you never knew I was hungover. I showed up and
3: Serena, I don't know what you're talking. You're supposed to be dead.
0: You did kill it. That's why I was going to share the story. I was going to share the same as Matt, but I was going to say that she did a great job and she powered through.
2: She did.
0: And I was like, wow, dedication.
2: Yep.
0: Serena, what story would you tell at Matt's funeral?
1: I would tell him the story of Matt where I got a flat tire and then he came to help and my dad was there and then he curb checked, like just flew over the curb.
0: Trying to get away.
1: And then my dad called. He's like, what is his problem?
0: Nicasio, what story would you tell at Matt's funeral?
3: I'd be like, Matt was a good man. I really liked him. He's a good friend. But I just want you guys to know that his wife and his kids are in good hands. I'll take him. I'll take it from here.
4: Coming up next.
0: There's a 56-year-old woman that has a 36-year-old biological clock. How does she do such a thing?
3: Oh my God.
0: We'll share it with you next.
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0: 56-year-old woman that has a 36-year-old biological clock.
1: Oh, my God.
0: This is how she does it. Serena's got it. It's Tino Cochino Radio. I am listening.
2: So her mornings start between 4 and 5 a.m., and she starts off her day by making her bed, reading her scripture, drinking green tea. And then she also makes sure she's moving 6 days a week, 3 days lifting, 3 days of cardio. And then most sessions end with a 20 to 30 minute sauna and a 5 minute cold shower.
3: Sessions, oh. I believe was
2: sessions,
3: the word.
2: Sessions, yes. I kept it moving. So, and then she eats healthy, 1 pound of vegetables, 100 grams of protein.
0: It sounds like she's living just a normal, healthy life. Yeah. It doesn't sound like she's doing anything crazy, right?
2: She's just disciplined.
0: Yeah.
3: Consistency.
1: What's the problem? Yeah.
2: I agree. And I feel like it's hard because not everybody does it. And
0: how often are you trying to work out? I know you said you're going to the gym. I saw you posted a picture the other day.
2: I would like to go every day, but just life. But I've been going about 4 times a week.
1: The gym is life. Like, that should be a life thing. That should be like waking up and showering.
2: Shut up. But yesterday I planned on going, and then both kids ended up being sick, and my daughter's throwing up everywhere, and she just wants me. I'm not going to leave her to go to the gym.
0: But your husband going to watch for an hour?
2: Yeah, but she wants mom.
1: Some people have it, some people don't.
2: You talk about going to the gym, but it don't look like you have it either.
1: I do go to the gym.
3: Do you work out at the gym? Or you just
1: All the time. I make time for it. If I can shower and I can do all this other stuff, I can go to the gym.
2: What do you do? Because you look the same from when I started.
1: I can go to the gym. How about you come to the house? I take all my shirt for you.
2: I don't want
1: to
2: see it.
0: Okay.
2: You know,
0: oh my God. I don't know. The invite was for everyone. You should. I never knew this, and I don't know why, so I want the reasoning. You should apparently never spray perfume on your neck. Like, I know every time before I go out, I hit my cologne. One time on the right, a little bit on the chest.
1: Yeah.
0: And I guess you shouldn't.
1: What if you don't have a neck?
0: We'll talk about it next. Tino Cochino Radio.

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2: You know, Cucina Radio, baby.
0: I saw this online. It says you should never spray perfume on your neck. I mean, I would assume this goes for cologne, too, right?
1: Yes.
0: Tino Cucina Radio, what is the reasoning?
1: Because if you always do this, then it's going to disrupt your hormones. And then also the skin on your neck, it's super thin, so it's easily absorbed into your body. Which, I mean, this makes sense.
3: It's like chemicals just going straight in your blood.
0: Yeah, but I wasn't trying to smell.
4: Yeah, because you know the girl, that's the first place they go.
0: I know, because you're going for the hug.
4: Yeah.
0: When you're going for that hug, you're like, ooh, what's that? And it's like, you know.
4: What's causing...
3: That smells like your future, doesn't it?
4: What's causing the wrinkles on Matt's neck?
3: Old age.
1: Sunscreen. Lack of sunscreen, yes.
0: What are your thoughts on this? I mean, I feel like you probably love your perfume. You're not getting rid of that.
1: I do. I'm sure it still gets on my neck, but I don't directly spray. I usually just spray it on my shirt, but I'm sure it's still like... absorbs.
3: Are you supposed to spray it into like a cloud and like walk through it?
4: I do that sometimes.
0: No. I can see you doing that. Kind of this, like along the same lines though. I always like, this is why some deodorant companies take the aluminum out, right? Because when you put it on, you're getting little particles of aluminum in your body.
1: But
0: too,
1: it
0: right?
1: doesn't work. I've tried. It just does not work.
4: Well, I was just going to say the whole deodorant thing, like it's got to be bad, right?
0: Hell yeah.
3: Well, that's why I use a brand called Native. It's about $14 a stick,
0: Matt,
3: but it has no metal in it.
0: Stink.
1: Yeah, I was gonna say, it doesn't work.
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0: winner in a matter of minutes. All you got to do is listen to this question, pick the right answer, and boom, you're hooked up. So the question today is what?
1: Which chocolate bar is a global bestseller? Is it A, Snickers, B, Hershey's, or C, Babe Ruth?
0: Our contestant today, I've never heard her name before. In my entire 38 years of living, I've never met a Blue Mar. I'm curious to get the origin of the name. Blue Mar wants to play the game. We'll talk to her next.
2: I know, Blue Chew.
3: Casino Radio. Yeah.

0: Are you smarter than Ocasio? Let's take it to the phones. This is Blue Mar, correct?
1: Hi, yes.
0: Where does your name originate from? I've never heard it before.
1: So my mom almost gave birth to me at the beach. So since the water's blue, it's Mar, Blue Mar.
0: Oh, that's pretty cool. What beach was it?
1: I don't know. That's a good question.
2: You never asked?
0: Figure that out.
1: I'm gonna ask.
0: All right, so you're gonna win this. I feel good energy. Basically, Nicasio will give you a question. He'll give you some multiple choice answers. You pick the right one, then we'll get you hooked up. Okay.
1: Okay, sounds good.
3: Which chocolate bar is a global bestseller? Is it A, Snickers, B, Hershey's, or C, Babe Ruth?
1: Hershey's. B.
3: Nope.
0: Not Hershey's. Okay. All right, so it's all right. Okay. Get another shot. It's either
3: A, Snickers, or B, Babe Ruth.
1: I'm assuming Snickers.
3: Oh, it is.
0: Gotta be. Babe Ruth, that's not even chocolate, is it?
3: That seems like a white chocolate.
0: I don't think I've ever had a Babe Ruth. Have you?
2: Yeah. That's like peanuts and stuff in it.
0: It has what in
2: it? Peanuts.
0: Chino Radio.
4: Yeah.
0: Are you a Chapo-ganger?
5: Oh,
0: have you heard of this?
2: I haven't.
0: So not a doppelganger. Doppelganger is like when you look like someone, right? Like,
6: yeah.
0: Oh, that's your doppelganger. Well, Chapo-ganger, kind of the same, but kind of messed up. I'll share it with you next.
3: Oh, my God.
7: Remember when the club went crazy the second you heard,
8: yeah!
7: Yeah! New Mexico is about to relive that era. 93.3 The Cube presents Vibe Check Summer Party in the Park. 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Starring Lil Jon. Plus, Pretty Ricky. Soulja Boy. Come really there. Paul Wall. And

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0: We're all familiar with the term doppelganger, where yes. someone basically looks like you. Like, oh, mm-hmm. that's your doppelganger. Well, now there is a term being referred to as a choppelganger.
1: Okay.
0: All right. This is, of course, invented by teens. And I guess it's a new way of throwing shade. A choppelganger basically is a mix between chopped and doppelganger. And it basically equates to someone that looks like another person, except they're the downgraded off-brand
1: Aww,
0: version.
1: How mean.
0: So, yeah, if someone calls you, like, our producer Matt's not here. Let's say him. Like, who's a better looking version of Matt?
1: Oh, Matthew McConaughey.
0: Oh, wow. So you think our producer Matt is a choppelganger
1: yes.
0: of Matthew.
1: Mm-hmm.
0: Remember when YG and Mustard came to the studio?
2: I do.
0: And we were about to do the interview and then YG looked at me and he was like, man, you look like Macklemore. It's like, what do you tell like YG? Well, I'd never met him before. I was like intimidated. I was like, yeah, it's crazy, huh?
2: Were you happy? Like, were you kind of glad he said that? You're like, oh my God, I look like Macklemore?
0: No, because like...
2: Do you think you look better than Macklemore?
0: When you look like somebody that's famous... To me, I feel like you can never get to like that level because you're always going to be like that. And I'm like, oh, so you're just saying I just look like so. I don't know. It's a weird ego thing for
1: You've
0: me.
1: You've also been told J Balvin.
0: Which I don't understand that. I don't think I look like J Balvin. Do you?
2: Nah, you look like Don Omar.
0: No way. You look like Tego Calderon. Tito Cantino Radio.
3: Yeah, turn up.
0: There's a man's list of his children's chores. And it has sparked debate. I want to see what the parents think about it.
4: Ooh.
0: Next.

0: There's a list that I guess is going viral. It's a chores list that this father gave to his kids, correct?
1: Yes.
0: I'm going to read these to you. And I want you to tell me, as parents, if you think this is doing too much or if this is just, you know, preparing them for the world. Okay?
1: Okay.
0: Week one. On Saturday, you have to thoroughly clean the bathroom, scrub the toilet, bathtub, and floor. On Sunday, you have to wipe down all living room furniture with polish and a rag. 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
2: Okay.
0: So that's week one. Week two. On Saturday, you got to thoroughly clean the kitchen, scrub the floor, refrigerator, and stove inside and out.
2: Oh.
0: Sunday, thoroughly clean the basement, bathroom, and laundry room. Week three. On Saturday, vacuum the basement, clean the remaining section. 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Week four, on Saturday, sweep the front of the house and wash down with water hose, if the weather permits.
2: Yeah. Oh. Mm-hmm.
0: And Sunday, sweep the rear of the house and wash down with water hose, if the weather permits.
3: Is this for your kids or your girl?
0: Serena, what are your thoughts?
1: It doesn't sound bad at all to me. Like, I feel like it sounds pretty easy. If anything, I'd even make it, like, one day. So, I'm like, if you want, you could have Sunday off, but just get it all done in one day.
0: Okay, so...
2: some of these are...
0: hold on, but you think it's not bad. What age would you implement this with your kid?
1: Ooh, I would maybe say 10.
0: Okay, so, yeah, this kid was 8 years old when he started having to do this. The only one that seems a bit much to me is spraying the house down.
1: I'm laughing because when I first read this, I'm like, who would complain about this? Matt.
2: It just seems like a lot.
0: Well, Matt doesn't... Oh, I mean, what else, you said you have your kids do chores on the weekend. What is an example of what, like, you make them do?
2: Okay, they go to each bathroom and they got to empty the trash from the bathroom and put it in the...
0: that takes probably, like, 30 seconds.
2: And then put it on the stoop so I take it around to the trash can.
0: Hold on, so they don't even throw it?
2: No, because they can't reach the gate, the top of the gate latch.
3: They're small. Short kids. Yeah, I get it.
1: Did you make them, like, put a new bag in?
2: No, I do that too.
0: What, is that it?
2: I do everything. I feed the cat, I clean the kitty litter, I do the dishes. I'm the only one that does the dishes. I'm the one getting on all this.
3: What does your wife do?
4: Coming up next.
0: Are You Dead app?
2: Have dead
0: you
2: heard ass?
0: Of this? No. The Are You Dead app. It's for, I guess, young singles that are afraid of dying alone.
3: Oh my God.
0: We'll talk more about it next. Tino Cantina Radio. Yeah.

0: There is a trending Chinese app that is helping combat the nationwide loneliness epidemic by keeping tabs on people that are single who live alone to make sure that they're alive.
1: Yes.
0: Kind of crazy, right? It's called Are You Dead? That's the actual name of the app. And it requires users to click a giant green button with a ghost on it every 2 days to verify that they're still breathing. And if they neglect to check in, the app will email the person's emergency contact on the third day and inform them that they could be in trouble.
1: I think it's smart, like, especially like if you are living alone and let's say you have like a medical issue or something, you know, just to make sure you're safe, especially like as a mom, like that would make me feel better if my child had any type of issue or even was just living alone off like at college or something.
2: They already have that. It's called Apple Watch.
0: The developers of the website, I guess like on the English version of it, it says whether you're a solo office worker, a student living away from home, or anyone choosing just, you know, a single lifestyle, we are going to serve as your safety companion. That's what the page like describes it as.
2: What's the thing that they came out with on the stupid commercial, like,
3: hot by falling and I can't get up? Life alert. You had to press a button on
0: this
3: your
0: commercial
3: necklace.
0: Was sad. It was always an old person on the floor.
2: She's like, I can't get up.
1: That's why crazy. Laughing?
3: And as a kid, I didn't know what a commercial was. I'm like, why isn't the cameraman just help her? There's people there.
0: It says people who live alone at any stage of their life need something like this, as do introverts, those with depression, unemployed, and others in vulnerable situations. I mean, I don't see anything wrong with it. I think this would be really good for elderly people. I mean, you know, they try to get them like into the modern age with cell phones and stuff. You just show them how to open it. Be like, yo, yeah, just sure everything's okay.
1: I was just going to say, because my Nana has like an old school like flip phone and it doesn't really have much. But even
2: she's
1: then.
2: She's selling dope. I know. Yeah.
4: Trap phone. Damn.
5: Tina Radio.
1: Yeah.
0: There's a wife being slammed online for not wanting to do stay-at-home wife duties while her husband works.
2: Slammed as in hell.
0: Let's see. let's see what Serena thinks about this next.
5: Tina Cochino Radio.
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3: Yeah.
0: I want to see what you guys think about this. Ladies specifically, there's a woman that's being dragged online for not wanting to stay at home, right? And do like the chores around the house or whatever, like wife duties, quote unquote, while her husband works. Serena, tell me more.
1: So this husband posted it on Reddit, but he explained that his wife wanted to be a stay-at-home wife. And he was like, no, I think you should work, you know, because two incomes are better than one in case someone gets fired. She still decided to become a stay-at-home wife because she didn't want to miss out on her son's elementary years. Her son is 10 years old. This is not his son. It's his stepson. But whatever, he went along with all of it. And he overheard her on the phone complaining to her sister that like, oh, as soon as he gets home, he just plays video games. And so he confronted her about it, and she's like, well, I think you should do 50% of the housework, you know, and everything else. And I guess he disagreed because he's like, look, not only do I work and I pay for all this, but I also do all the yard work. I take care of all the housework. Like, I don't think I should do it. And everyone seems to be on his side.
0: I'm going to say, this isn't like a man versus woman thing. This is just a what's right, what's wrong. What are you bringing to the table? What are you doing? I'm doing this, this, this. What are you doing? It sounds like just complaining.
1: Also, I think it's just a conversation because, I mean, again, like I get home before my husband, so I do try to do a lot of those things. But there's some days where I'm just tired. But I tell him, like, hey, like, is it okay if we just pick something up? Or, like, can you cook dinner tonight? And he's completely fine with it. But, again, I think it's, like, a communication issue. Like, if you're feeling overwhelmed with housework, I don't know, talk to your husband about it instead of complaining on the phone, like kind of being passive aggressive.
0: I mean, Matt, you're married. Thoughts? Mm.
4: I mean, I think this man's in the wrong simply because.
0: Oh, my God.
4: Because he posted it online. What's wrong with you? What happened to the sanctity of marriage? Like, keep that stuff in-house. Figure it out. Don't put it online.
5: She's not keeping it in-house.
0: So you agree with what he's saying. You just don't like that he did it online?
4: I don't want to agree totally because I don't know the ins and outs of it. Because we hear this story, this surface story. Who knows what really happened? But he should not have outed her online. That's ridiculous.
5: Sometimes I think Matt's wife had the baby on her own.
0: Like she got herself pregnant?
5: Yeah. Because he's not man enough to do anything.
0: Oh, damn.
4: I'm a new man. Progressive man.
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3: Delicious. 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It's called Bad Bitch Coffee. Yes.
5: BBC? Yeah.
3: Talk more about that later. Nicasio, what you drinking today?
6: Coffee from Starbucks, though.
3: Where's the yerba mate?
6: That's for later.
3: Oh, okay.
6: That's for later.
3: Cool. I'm not going to ask what Matt's drinking because Matt, I don't want to say he's in a doghouse, but he feels that he's failed his kid.
4: Again.
3: Serena, double tap. He's going to share with us what he did, and then we want to know how you failed your kid, too. 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

0: How do you feel you failed your kids in life? It's Cito Coach Cheeto Radio. Kind of a deep question, but we have reasoning for bringing it up. Our producer, Matt, you caught your kid saying a bad word. He called his brother a bad word.
1: A real bad word.
0: Break it down, woman.
1: So they had gotten in an argument, and my wife and I were right there, just, you know, in the same room. And he goes, Mateo, stop being a p-. And my wife and I both turned to each other like, what the hell? And it's not like he said it and then was like, oh, crap, I'm in trouble. He was just like, what? What's the big deal? Like, you know what that word means, right? He's like, no. It just means he's like being a wuss, right? And I'm like, well, yeah, he used it in the right context.
0: Good job!
1: But I was like, where did you learn that? He's like, Dad, I heard you say it. And I was like, oh, damn, I did say it. So wow. Now I felt kind of bad because my wife was like, you taught him that word. You can't be cursing around the kids. And like, you curse around the kids. So I feel like we both failed our kids because now my 13-year-old's running around using the P word.
2: I just hate that word in general.
0: Yeah. I feel like a lot of women don't like that word.
2: Yeah.
0: What is it about it? Like, not in a weird way, just asking though. Is it okay to use it? Like, if we're talking about like...
2: If you're in the moment, yeah. But okay. Like, the way Matt's using it, I feel like it's just disrespectful.
0: But isn't that kind of the point? You're trying to be disrespectful.
1: Yeah, can I tell you how I used it, Serena? You tell me.
2: I don't care because I still think it's disrespectful.
3: Well, hold on. Serena always says, like, quit being a... It's the same thing.
2: No, I said...
3: But I've heard...
1: That's a body part.
3: It's a body part. Yeah.
2: Oh, you guys are not coming at me.
3: What does that mean?
0: Is this gaslighting?
3: Yeah, it is.
0: Are we gaslighting? Stop it! Stop it! The manipulation! Oh, man, that's crazy. So, did you punish him?
1: No.
0: Of course not.
1: We had a talk with him.
0: So how's he going to know it's bad?
1: We had a talk with him. We explained to him that word is a derogatory term for, you know, the female part.
2: Mm-hmm.
1: And he's like, oh, okay. And I was like, when he says that to someone, like, you say that to the wrong person when you get older, you know, you can expect a fight, maybe. Yeah. So it's not something you want to run around saying.
0: How did your younger son, Mateo, take being called that? Because he's so, like, sweet and innocent.
1: He's used to being, like, bashed by my older son.
2: Hey,
3: was your daughter around when this was
1: She was not. No, thank
3: God.
0: That's crazy.
3: Then you have to explain to her.
0: We have Shandell on the line. How did she fail her child? She'll let us know next. Tino Cuccino Radio.

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0: How
2: baby,
0: have you failed your child as a parent? It's Tino Cochino Radio. Our producer Matt just admitted that I guess he cusses freely around his kids, and so his 13-year-old son just called. How old is Mateo? 8?
3: Yeah.
0: Called him a...
3: Oh. Yeah.
0: Shandell is on the line. How have you failed your kids?
4: I failed my daughter and my son by telling them to speak up and speak their mind and not telling them to don't do it at their job. So my son spoke his mind to his boss and got fired.
0: Oh, damn.
3: Hi.
0: What was his deal? Like, what did he tell him?
4: His boss was just telling him how to go and help all these other people while he had coworkers not doing anything. And my son just told him that it wasn't fair. And I guess my son didn't tell him in a nice, appropriate way. So he got fired. But he found another job 2 weeks later, and it's a better job.
0: It's funny, though, because, like, these kids, it's like they don't understand what a filter is. And so it's like you would hope that, like in your mind, you're like, look, say what you feel. But you would think he's going to use this filter and think it that to say it in an appropriate way. Yeah. But he just went out there and just acted a fool.
4: He did. I forgot to tell him the filter part and how to say it, maybe behind closed doors.
0: That's too funny.
5: did you ask him if it felt good, though, telling him off?
4: Oh, it definitely felt good. So I had to high-five him on one way and then not high-five him. High-five him for getting paid off.
0: I was like, this is not how he learns.
1: Coming up next.
0: So a day or so ago on the show, we had talked about Serena having a fight with her husband in public.
1: Yes.
0: And we posted a video about it. It's on her Instagram. You can see it is at the Serena Perez, T-H-E-E, Serena Perez. But I want to read some of the comments to you next, because what was interesting, it turned into a conversation not so much about the fight in public, but more so about your husband yelling at your son at his basketball game.
3: Oh, dang. Mm-hmm.
0: So we'll talk more about it next.
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0: A couple days ago, we were talking about Serena, who had not an altercation, but just a little back and forth. Yeah, tiff with your husband. Now, yes. The fight started between you two because why?
1: We were at my six-year-old's basketball game, and this is his first game of the season. He hasn't practiced. He doesn't really play basketball, and my husband's like, get the ball, do this, do that. And then you could just see that my son was taking it really hard, while he's playing.
0: And so when we initially talked about this, it was just about how have you and your partner fought in public, how was it embarrassing. But the comments on the video, people started kind of dialing in on the fact that you didn't like that your husband was yelling at your son, but your husband was just, he didn't see anything wrong with it because in his mind, he's just kind of coaching it in a sense. Yeah. Like, yo, do this, do that, get this, right?
1: Yeah. Mm-hmm. Yes.
0: Okay, so let's go to some of these comments. Escobar.Annette.07 said, hey, sports mom here. I always side with Serena on anything, but this one, I'm sorry, girl. Ooh. Don't hate me. I do the same thing with my boys who are 12 and 5 and a half. You're not actually yelling in a bad way, but more so in a way where they can hear you. And I know for smaller kids, it makes them sad because it sounds like you're getting mad, but you're really not. Believe me, they're going to get over it. My 12-year-old now just tells me to be quiet. It's going to get better, I promise.
1: And I get that. Like, I played sports, but still, I hated when my dad would yell at me. Yes. Like, I remember going up to the plate, and I'd be like, stop!
2: Yeah, you make your kid more nervous. Let the coach coach.
1: And I mean, talk to him after the game. Like, again, my son is 6. And he does play baseball, and he doesn't run through the bag. So I went and bought bases, and we're teaching him. But again, like, I get that whole competitiveness. But if he's about to have a breakdown while he's playing, again, he's 6, I'm not having that.
0: Oscar_DodgersFan_6 said, it's hard being a parent when you're married, especially when both parents view things differently.
3: Ooh.
0: I bet. Like, how do you co-parent with different opinions? And then who ends up being right and who's wrong? And what lesson do you teach?
3: Woman.
1: Yes,
3: the woman's right. I think it should all be figured out before you even have kids.
1: I don't think you guys discuss basketball games.
0: AZ guy on Instagram said, Michael Jackson's dad was pretty rough on him, yep. But look how he turned out.
3: He's GOAT. He's GOAT.
4: Coming up next.
0: Dude, Serena found a wild-ass story. What happened?
1: An engaged couple found a secret attic in their home, and then they found an item as well.
0: Oh, damn. What's the item? It's going viral. Talk about it. Next.
3: Is it Pokemon cards?
5: This is my music.
4: 93.3 The Q.

0: This story is going viral. There's an engaged couple that I guess just bought a house, and then they found a secret attic, and then there was something in the attic, and everyone's like, "Hi, what was the item?"
1: It's a vintage wedding dress that is, you know, preserved. It's in the box. So she started opening it because she's like, "Oh, maybe I could use this for like my wedding somehow." It's like something borrowed or something old, and some people are like, "Oh, that's a great idea," and others are like, "No, am I the only one thinking like this dress could be possessed?" And there's like multiple.
2: Oh my God. Easy
1: Beetlejuice. Because they're like, why did someone leave this dress behind?
2: Because they died.
0: I mean, yeah, I was going to say they probably died. And who, but still, you're buying a house. You would think whoever the realtor or whoever it is responsible for it. Oh, well, I guess it was a secret attic.
1: Yeah, because they asked the people who they bought the home from and they had no idea about this dress.
2: How do you not know there's an attic in your house?
0: I don't know. That's weird.
2: Would you go outside and look? Hey, what's that window go to? I don't know.
0: What the hell? Would you? What would you do if you found that? Would you wear it? I mean, because at first when I read this, I thought it sounded dumb. But then when you said it right now that you could use it as something old or borrowed, I was like, that two birds, one stone.
1: Man, I probably wouldn't have opened the box just because it's a lot of money to preserve your wedding dress. I'm like, dang, this probably means so much to somebody. And I probably would have put it on social media to try to make that go viral before I opened it to see if we could find the owner of the dress.
0: I mean, maybe, right?
3: Yeah.
0: Nicasio doesn't care. What do you want to talk about, man?
2: He's like,
0: he just has this lost look. Like, can we move on? I'm trying to rip some packs. Coming up next, my business partner Mikey found something he's going to, I guess, toss out there. What is it?
4: 8 unusual body functions backed by science.
0: Okay, 8 unusual body functions backed by science. Next.
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0: All right, so we're talking 8 unusual body tricks that are backed by science. Tino Cochino Radio, Serena's got them. Hit me!
1: I know we love our caffeine, so maybe we could all try this together. But it says, if you need alertness without caffeine, tap your thighs fast for 20 seconds.
0: That was Friday night.
2: I feel tired after that.
3: Me too. I feel worked.
1: Number 2, sore throat starting, gargle warm salty water, which I feel like we all kind of know that, right?
0: I mean, that's my grandma's told me that was a child. Mm-hmm. I remember that. Number 3.
1: If you're nauseous in the car, look at a fixed point on the horizon.
0: Dude, I cannot.
3: Like in the sky?
0: Like, if I'm passenger seat, I can't look at my phone. Because I get so sick.
2: It's because your body is moving forward and your eyes are moving side to side. It messes up your whatever.
0: And Matt's the most annoying when it comes to driving. We all had a road trip recently, and he demanded. He had to sit in the front seat. He could not sit in the back.
2: I get car sick now.
3: Like a little kid.
1: Yeah. Which is crazy. I could read in the car.
3: I can do everything.
0: Yeah, that's nuts. Number 4.
1: If you need to wake up in the morning or whatever, drink 1 glass of water first.
0: I've heard that, but what does it do?
2: In the first 20 minutes.
1: It rehydrates your body and just kind of just wakes up all your organs.
3: Do you ever feel like when you're drinking like a cold drink, you can feel it going through your body?
0: Yeah.
3: In the morning.
0: That's interesting. I like a good Coca-Cola.
3: Oh, my God.
0: Burn. I'm like, hey, let's go. Number 5.
1: If you're short of breath, hum a low note. So I feel like you're going to say something.
2: Or go to the gym.
0: Serena hums more than anyone I've ever met in my life, and she claims that she doesn't even know she's doing it.
1: Yeah, this morning when you called it out, I had no idea.
0: It's always the same thing, too. It goes,
1: She my said happy
0: hum. Yeah, she said it's her happy hum, so I guess.
3: Imagine living with that.
1: No, thanks. Me being happy?
0: Number 6.
1: If you're constipated on a trip, walk for 10 minutes after meal.
0: All right, number 7.
1: If you have cold hands, rotate your wrist for 1 minute.
0: Oh, that makes sense. Annoying. I guess you're warming them up. That's what we're all doing it right now. It looks stupid. Number 7.
1: If you have swollen feet after standing, lie down and lift your legs.
0: Oh, yeah.
3: You got to do that forever.
0: I love lifting my legs. Number, what are we at? 9?
1: I don't have any more.
0: 8, 9? Oh, that was it?
2: There was only 7.
3: That was only 7.
0: Did I say 8? I think I said 8 or 9. Who cares, dude?
4: 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Remember when the club went crazy the second you heard?
0: Yeah!
4: Yeah! New Mexico is about to relive that era. 93.3 The Cube presents Vibe Check Summer Party in the Park. 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Plus Pretty Ricky. Soulja Boy. Chameleon Air. Paul Wall. 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
1: It's a lot of fun.

0: All right, coming up next, we're going to talk about our listener, Amy. She reached out. She wants some advice. I guess she's mad that her husband helped their son with his school project. I thought that's what parents do, is help the kids, but maybe I'm wrong. Maybe I'm wrong. We'll read the DM next. 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

0: I don't have kids, but if I did and they asked for help with homework, I feel like it's my job as a parent to help them. Mm-hmm. We have a listener by the name of Amy that's mad that her husband helped her son with his high school project. Huh. I don't even know if it's high school. I'd added high in there, but with his school project.
1: Yeah.
0: Serena has the DM. She'll read it, and then we can talk about it. It's listener therapy. Go ahead.
2: My son has a big problem with procrastinating and not getting his schoolwork done until the last possible minute. Last week, he asked us if we could help him on a project that was due the next day. He hadn't even started it and still needed to get stuff from the store. I told my husband that we are not helping him and he needs to either fail the project or figure it out on his own. My husband ended up staying up all night and doing the project with him. I was so mad the next morning. How is our son supposed to learn how to handle his own business if his dad is bailing him out all the time?
0: Oh, he's bailing him out. He's helping him. Like, that's what you're supposed to do.
2: I'd probably still help my son. Like, I'd be mad because he waited last minute. And then after that, I'd probably be like, okay, every single day, you need to tell me about your school project. You need to do your homework. You know, that whole spiel of yelling at your kid in their homework.
3: Yeah.
1: And then it all goes back to normal.
0: Nicasio, you would help, I assume?
3: I would help because you have to do everything in your power to help him succeed.
1: Ah.
3: By 18. Like if under 18, you have to. That's your job. Sorry.
1: Well, if by that logic, you're supposed to do everything you can to help him succeed in life. This is such a small thing, the project, compared to the bigger issue that he doesn't get stuff done early. You need to teach him that lesson.
0: I think you would not help, Matt.
1: Let him fail.
3: But you're just high all the time, so that's why you wouldn't help. Like, you wouldn't even know.
0: Or he'd have really good ideas. Like, hey, man, have you thought about this?
1: Exactly.
3: Talking like that.
0: Hey, man. let's take it to the phone, see what you think about it. Is Amy overreacting? Should she help the son with the project? Or, you know, is Matt right? And basically, you got to teach him a lesson.
1: Yep.
0: You snooze, you lose, baby. we'll talk to you next.
4: Casino Radio. Yeah.

0: Listener Therapy. It's us trying to help you out with whatever you got going on, man. A little outside perspective. Today, Amy is reaching out because she's mad that her husband helped their son with a school project. I guess he has a big problem with procrastinating. He's always just waiting to the last second to get things done. And so now he needed help. Husband jumped in, right? I mean, as I feel like you should do as a father, like, yo, let me help you, man. You need it. I got you. But she's like, no, we got to teach him lessons. And if you're like, can't meet the deadline, then bad things happen. I'm curious to see whose side you're on. Tiffany.
1: So I feel stuck in between. I could relate to this because my son last semester, he just started high school, but last semester he failed miserably. And I mean, he did that to himself. Like my kid's smart, but they act dumb. They're lazy. They don't want to do the work. So make them learn their lesson. Like, I'm not going to help you if you don't want the help. Like, if you just are going to be lazy and just expect me to do your work, or whatever the situation is, like, I'm not going to do it. Like, you have to do the work too. I'm not always going to be there either.
2: So since he did fail, like, what did you do after that? Like, did you ground him? Is he doing better now?
3: He's in jail.
1: So I took all his like electronics away because I'm not going to hit my kid. Like, I feel like taking away their things is more of a disciplinary thing right now. Like, kids are stuck on their phones and stuff. So I took all his electronics away, and this semester, like, he has straight A's.
2: Oh, so wow. It was a distraction.
4: Yeah.
0: He's like, I want my switch back.
1: Yeah. And I'm like, you have to work to earn your things back. I'm not just going to hand you your stuff because, oh, like, you're my child or whatever. No, like, you're going to learn lessons. Like, you know, when I'm not here one day, like, there's going to be life lessons where you're going to have to try to figure out how to get yourself out of it.
4: Do you feel like you're a part of the problem for him being lazy?
1: No, not at all.
4: I just feel like there's a lack of guidance.
1: No, I'm not you, Nicasio.
5: Oh, my God.
0: There it is.
5: Right, chill out.
6: Tina Cochina Radio.
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8: The Q.

0: I went to a dinner last night that was kind of eh, and I want to share the experience with you, and I want you to tell me if I should have got a refund or not.
1: Oh, you know me.
0: I think I deserved it. I mean, here, spoiler alert, didn't get it. But I want you to tell me if it was worthy. Does that make sense?
2: Justified?
0: Yeah, that's the word I was looking for. That's it. High school grad. We got more next. Tino Cantina Radio. Yeah.

0: So last night, I, Tino Cochino, went to a dinner. Things were good. Now, a little backstory. My grandmother raised me, and she led me to believe if I ever ate a piece of meat that had any type of pinkness to it, I would die. And so as I go, I've always gotten my steaks well done. And so as I've been going to dinners with, you know, sophisticated people, I realize I'm shamed for that. So I'm trying to work my way down. So now I'm at medium. I used to, guys, you're going to judge me when I say medium well. I know. But I've worked it down for medium well plus.
1: Yeah.
2: So you're getting there.
0: I'm slowly working my way down. So I went last night to get some food. Got a steak, little filet, nothing crazy. Ooh. I said, can I get medium well, please? They said, yes. They brought it out. It looked fine. I took my first bite, and the meat, I don't know how to describe this, felt just squishy.
1: Soft? Oh, that's good.
0: No. But
1: chewy?
0: But yeah, I don't know. Like, there was no fat on it, but it just did not taste right. Mm-hmm. And then the person I was with also got a filet. And I said, can I taste that? Have a little bite? And I tasted that one, and it tasted perfect. And I was like, okay, so something's up with mine. Because theirs was actually medium.
3: Oh, and they tried yours?
0: Yeah, and they agreed. Uh-huh. Maybe I don't know. It's kind
2: maybe they flipped it back.
0: It's a weird texture. I'm like, right? It just tasted almost mushy. And I was like, okay, this is weird. So the lady came up, the server. Is everything okay? I was like, I'm going to be honest. I never send my stuff back. But can I just throw it on the grill a little bit more? And they're like, yeah, sure. So they took it back. They brought it out. This thing was brown. Okay, like, well done.
2: When you cut it open.
0: Hold on, I'm not done with the story, Matt. That's why your wife hates you.
1: Matt always does this.
0: Okay.
1: That's why Trina hates him.
0: They brought it back. It's well done. I took a bite. Still the same mushy. And I'm like, what is going on, bro? Like, there's something wrong with this. So it just tasted super weird. The waitress came back. How is it now? I said, I'm going to be honest with you. It's still kind of, ugh.
1: Oh, you're a Karen.
0: And she, I was. I did feel like that. And she was like, I don't know what to do. I'll be honest, we just started getting meat from a new provider.
1: Oh,
0: and I was like, okay, so maybe this is it. Maybe, okay. I was like, well, look, I'm going to be honest. I'm not going to finish it. I'm kind of just grossed out already. I'm just going to put it to the side. They said, okay. So the meal was done. They brought it back. Still full bill. I feel like they should have comped
2: They should have comped that steak for sure.
3: Yes, yeah. Especially because I think I know what place you're talking about, and they have enough money.
2: Was it Sizzler?
0: Yes. It wasn't sizzling.
4: Coming up next.
0: While we're talking food, actually, I thought this was interesting. Everyone always says breakfast is the most important meal of the day. Ooh. But apparently, skipping breakfast can extend your life by 12 years.
1: Yep. It's called fasting.
0: God. Let's talk more about it next.
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3: Yeah.
0: We've heard for years that breakfast is the most important meal of the day.
4: Yeah.
0: But this says skipping breakfast can extend your life by 12 years.
4: Dang.
0: Serena has a whole list about it. 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Tell us more.
1: So it says a University of Southern California study did a 20-year observation, and people who skip breakfast and eat in a 6 to 8 hour window live on average 10 to 12 years longer. And this is because when you don't eat for 12 to 16 hours, the body turns on a clean up mode and breaks down damaged cells, recycling waste, and then your insulin rests. So every meal equals insulin release.
0: Yeah,
1: and then
0: this
1: more
0: is
1: often
0: fasting.
1: Yeah. Yes. And then it just says there's also another reason where growth hormone rises. So during fasting, growth hormone increases by 300 to 500% and it repairs tissue. And there's a whole list of things. So
0: I try on a good day to have my last meal around 8 p.m., sometimes 9.
5: That's late.
0: But then I won't eat again until noon, maybe 1.
1: I feel like we try to eat at a certain time too, and then I try not to eat anything after like 7:30.
0: Have you eaten today?
1: No, I haven't ate today.
0: Oh, okay.
1: So it just depends. I've been trying to eat like avocado toast, but if I don't eat in the morning,
0: on, Matt's judging.
4: Well, you didn't eat, but you had coffee with calories in it. That's the same thing.
0: So that breaks the fast?
4: Yes, it does.
6: It does. Yeah, unless it's black coffee or black tea.
1: Yeah, I'm not trying to fast purposely.
0: I know you said you've been going to the or you've been wanting to go to the gym.
1: Is that like going?
0: Is it like a New Year resolution, or is that like just lifestyle change?
1: No, it's just I've been wanting to go even before.
6: Because of lifestyle change.
0: That's the thing.
6: I know, it's just funny. It's because of the way you said it.
1: No, okay. I've been going. I just haven't posted it, but I've been going.
6: That's good.
1: Like 4 times a week at least.
6: Oh, wow. That's good. That's more than Matt.
0: How often, or not how often, but how long do you stay?
1: A little over an hour. So I finish my workouts and then I do 30 minutes of cardio.
0: My gym has all kinds of fancy stuff that I never use. Like they have a tanning bed, they have massage chairs and stuff. And I always forget because it's tucked away weird in a corner.
6: At the
0: Salvation Army, yeah.
2: Casino Radio.
3: Yeah.
2: Remember when the club went crazy the second you heard,
3: yeah!
2: Yeah! New Mexico is about to relive that era. 93.3 The Cube presents Vibe Check Summer Party in the Park. 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Starring Lil Jon. Plus, Pretty Ricky. Soulja Boy. Millionaire. Paul Wall. And more.

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0: All right, so Serena and her husband got into a little back and forth last night because they can't agree on this situation. Basically, there's a woman going viral because she is trying to make some extra money by talking to men about life and kind of giving them advice.
1: Yeah,
0: not in a sexual way.
1: No, this is like life advice, relationship advice.
0: And her husband's like, hell no, you could never do that. And Serena's like, why? We'll talk more about it. Chino Cochino Radio, next.
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0: So Serena and her husband were getting ready for bed last night.
1: Shout out.
0: Talking about some things. And you came across this story that you guys kind of disagreed on. Like, you can't see eye to eye on this.
2: Yes. So I saw that this woman had posted that she makes $200 an hour by giving men advice. And this is about life, relationships, like, should I text her back?
0: Where does she meet these men? Like, yeah. How does she talk to them?
2: It doesn't specify, but I'm assuming she has, like, an online business.
3: It's a therapist. And
2: yeah, kind of.
3: Without the degree.
2: Life coach.
0: So she's just giving just womanly advice.
2: Yes, and I think this is a great idea because a lot of men, you know, I feel like they're kind of clueless when it comes to women, or they make bad decisions when it comes to women.
0: But should you actually take advice from someone that's not certified when it comes to this?
2: Well, I don't think it's like mental health issues. It's more just like, oh, you know, like this is what happened on the first date. Like,
3: is she into me? Yes. Should I text her?
2: Keep pursuing her, like, move on, you know, stuff like that.
0: Matt, no, you said that your wife, you would let her do anything. You don't care what it is for money.
3: Yeah, because I'm not insecure. I know where her bread is being buttered at home. So if she had a side hustle, I don't care. Thank you. Ooh, I like that.
0: Matt's never been called king. Matt's going to throw it all away right now for you, Serena. We'll take it to the phones. Let's see what Brianna thinks about this next.
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0: All right, let's get your thoughts on it, man. Basically, Serena saw this video last night of a woman. Some people are dragging her for the fact that she has found a new way to make extra money. She's charging men $200 an hour to talk to them and just give them advice on, you know, dating and just how women think. Correct?
1: It's nothing sexual.
0: And you're like, yo, this is a great idea. And your husband is like, yo, this is wild. I would never allow that. And you're like, hold on, what do you mean?
1: Yeah, because it's making money. You could be a stay-at-home daddy.
0: Brianna, you're on Serena's side?
3: It's expensive nowadays, and let her find ways to hustle. I mean, I'm all for it.
0: Okay, but what if the tables were turned, and it's the husband talking to women, giving them advice on men in relationships? Would that be okay, too?
3: Yeah, of course. Like I said, like, let him, that extra money may help us every month, so.
0: Brianna, you're a liar. Women are not going to be cool with their dude talking to other women about relationships.
3: Why, have you done it?
0: Well, I'm single now.
4: Talking to other men?
0: Talk to men all the time, yes.
1: But what's the difference between life coaching? This is just life coaching.
3: Yeah, exactly. Like, are they worried about something? Like, are they insecure? Like why are they so worried about it?
0: Okay, in that case, I could say watching adult films is just education, and I'm trying to learn a move or two. Ooh, I'm not watching
1: that's
0: this.
1: That's called gaslighting.
0: Oh, is it, Serena? Is it, Serena? I think you're gaslighting me right now, to be honest.
5: Oh, that's the definition?
0: Hold on. I'm sensing some manipulation, guys. Hold on. Let me... Snapping the hell out of my fingers right now.
6: Coming up next.
0: I don't even remember how this came up in a studio, but someone was like, yo, what story would you tell if, like, Tino died? Or something like that. Like, so we started talking about, like, if we were to pass away and we went to the other person's funeral, what story would we tell? Oh. And it kind of got me thinking, what would you do? So I want you to all to think about it. And just give me like a one sentence of what the story is, not a full breakdown.
4: About you?
0: No, everyone.
4: Oh.
0: Like, okay. I want Serena to say what she would say if she went to your funeral, my funeral, Nicasio's funeral, and vice versa. Everybody.
4: That's good.
0: We'll do it next.

0: just wanna die. What story would you tell of your friend if they passed away, like at their funeral? We were talking about this off the air the other day for some morbid reason. But it was interesting, and I'm just kind of curious. We'll start with Serena. If you were to attend, like go one by one, Nicasio's funeral, what's one story that you would tell?
1: Probably when Matt gave him an edible in Vegas and he was just like so loopy and weird and just.
0: Ooh, that's a good one.
2: I had that written down too. Thanks, Serena.
3: That's probably how I died.
0: So you were going to say the same one, Matt?
2: Yeah, but I changed it.
0: Okay, go ahead.
2: How he still owes me money. He owes me $9 for a salad I bought one time.
0: You would bring that up after he's dead?
2: I would bring that up, yeah, about how cheap he was.
3: Everyone would think I'm in the right because you didn't get the salad right.
2: No, but I'll tell the story, then they'd have my side.
0: Let's go to our producer, Matt. What story would you tell at Serena's funeral?
2: I think everybody has the same story, but the time that she went out, we all went out drinking the night before a big, important
0: trip. And she threw up on herself the next morning.
2: And then she threw up the entire day, threw up in her mask on the plane, threw up, had to leave the meeting with the bosses to go
1: but
2: throw up.
1: I would hope that she would end it with like, but you guys never, well, you guys knew, but you know, you never knew I was hungover. I showed up and.
3: Serena, I don't know what you're talking. You're supposed to be dead.
0: You did kill it. That's why I was going to share the story. I was going to share the same as Matt, but I was going to say that she did a great job and she powered through.
2: She did.
0: And I was like, wow, dedication.
2: Yep.
0: Serena, what story would you tell at Matt's funeral?
1: I would tell him the story of Matt where I got a flat tire and then he came to help and my dad was there and then he curb checked, like just flew over the curb.
0: Trying to get away.
1: And then my dad called. He's like, what is his problem?
0: Nicasio, what story would you tell at Matt's funeral?
3: I'm like, Matt was a good man. I really liked him. He's a good friend. But I just want you guys to know that his wife and his kids are in good hands. I'll take him. I'll take it from here.
4: Coming up next.
0: There's a 56-year-old woman that has a 36-year-old biological clock. How does she do such a thing?
3: Oh, my God.
0: We'll share it with you next.
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0: 56-year-old woman that has a 36-year-old biological clock.
1: Oh, my God.
0: This is how she does it. Serena's got it. It's Tino Cochino Radio. I am listening.
2: So her mornings start between 4 and 5 a.m., and she starts off her day by making her bed, reading her scripture, drinking green tea. And then she also makes sure she's moving 6 days a week, 3 days lifting, 3 days of cardio. And then most sessions end with a 20 to 30 minute sauna and a 5 minute cold shower.
3: Sessions, I believe was
2: sessions,
3: the word.
2: Sessions, yes. I kept it moving. So, and then she eats healthy, 1 pound of vegetables, 100 grams of protein.
0: It sounds like she's living just a normal, healthy life. Yeah. It doesn't sound like she's doing anything crazy, right?
2: She's just disciplined.
0: Yeah.
3: Consistency.
1: What's the problem? Hard. Yeah.
2: I agree. And I feel like it's hard because not everybody does it. And
0: how often are you trying to work out? I know you said you're going to the gym. I saw you posted a picture the other day.
2: I would like to go every day, but just life. But I've been going about 4 times a week.
1: The gym is life. Like, that should be a life thing. That should be like waking up and showering.
2: Shut up. But yesterday I planned on going, and then both kids ended up being sick, and my daughter's throwing up everywhere, and she just wants me. I'm not going to leave her to go to the gym.
0: But your husband going to watch for an hour?
2: Yeah, but she wants mom.
1: Some people have it, some people don't.
2: You talk about going to the gym, but it don't look like you have it either.
1: I do go to the gym.
3: Do you work out at the gym? Or you just
1: All the time. I make time for it. If I can shower and I can do all this other stuff, I can go to the gym.
2: What do you do? Because you look the same from when I started.
1: I can go to the gym. How about you come to the house? I take off my shirt for you.
2: I don't want to see it.
0: Okay.
2: Oh,
0: my God. I don't know, the invite was for everyone. You should. I never knew this, and I don't know why, so I want the reasoning. You should apparently never spray perfume on your neck. Like, I know every time before I go out, I have my cologne. One time on the right, a little bit on the chest.
1: Yeah.
0: And I guess you shouldn't.
1: What if you don't have a neck?
0: We'll talk about it next. Tino Cochino Radio.

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3: Yeah.
0: I saw this online. It says you should never spray perfume on your neck. I mean, I would assume this goes for cologne too, right?
3: Yes.
0: Tino Cuccino Radio, what is the reasoning?
3: Because if you always do this, then it's going to disrupt your hormones. And then also the skin on your neck, it's super thin, so it's easily absorbed into your body. Which, I mean, this makes sense.
4: It's like chemicals just going straight in your blood.
0: But I wasn't trying to smell.
5: Yeah, because you know the girl, that's the first place they go.
0: I know, because you're going for the hug.
5: Yeah.
0: Or you're going for that hug. Like, what's that? And it's like,
5: What's causing...
4: That smells like your future, doesn't it?
5: What's causing the wrinkles on Matt's neck?
4: Old age.
3: Sunscreen. Lack of sunscreen, yes.
4: Yeah.
0: What are your thoughts on this? I mean, I feel like you probably love your perfume. You're not getting rid of that.
3: I do. I'm sure it still gets on my neck, but I don't directly spray. I usually just spray it on my shirt, but I'm sure it's still like... absorbs.
4: Aren't you supposed to spray it into like a cloud and like walk through it?
5: I do that sometimes.
0: No. Yeah, I can see you doing that. Kind of this, like along the same lines though. I always like, this is why some deodorant companies take the aluminum out, right? Because when you put it on, you're getting little particles of aluminum in your body too, right?
3: It doesn't work. I've tried. It just does not work.
5: Well, I was just going to say the whole deodorant thing, like that's got to be bad, right?
0: Hell yeah.
4: Well, that's why I use a brand called Native. It's about $14 a stick, but it has no metal in it.
0: Stink.
3: Yeah, I was gonna say, it doesn't work.
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0: could literally be a winner in a matter of minutes. All you got to do is listen to this question, pick the right answer, and boom, you're hooked up. So the question today is what?
1: Which chocolate bar is a global bestseller? Is it A, Snickers, B, Hershey's, or C, Babe Ruth?
0: Our contestant today, I've never heard her name before. In my entire 38 years of living, I've never met a Blue Mar. I'm curious to get the origin of the name. Blue Mar wants to play the game. We'll talk to her next.
2: I know Blue Chew.

0: Are you smarter than Ocasio? Let's take it to the phones. This is Blue Mar, correct?
1: Hi, yes.
0: Where does your name originate from? I've never heard it before.
1: So my mom almost gave birth to me at the beach. So since the water's blue, it's Mar, Blue Mar.
0: Oh, that's pretty cool. What beach was it?
1: I don't know. That's a good question.
0: You should figure that out.
1: No, I'm gonna ask.
0: All right, so you're gonna win this. I feel good energy. Basically, Nicasio will give you a question. He'll give you some multiple choice answers. You pick the right one, then we'll get you hooked up. Okay.
1: Okay, I'm good.
2: Which chocolate bar is a global bestseller? Is it A, Snickers, B, Hershey's, or C, Babe Ruth?
1: Hershey's, B.
2: Nope,
0: not Hershey's. Okay. All right, so it's all right. Okay. Get another shot. It's either
2: A, Snickers, or B, Babe Ruth.
1: I'm assuming Snickers.
2: Oh, it
0: gotta
2: is.
0: Gotta be. Babe Ruth, that's not even chocolate, is it?
2: That seems like a white chocolate.
0: I don't think I've ever had a chocolate? Babe Ruth. Have you?
3: Yeah, it's like peanuts and stuff in it.
0: It has what in
3: it?
0: Chino Radio.
4: Yeah.
0: Are you a choppelganger?
5: Oh,
0: no. Have you heard of this?
3: What? I haven't.
0: So not a doppelganger. Doppelganger is like when you look like someone, right?
5: Yeah.
0: Like, oh, that's your doppelganger. Well, choppelganger, kind of the same, but kind of messed up. I'll share it with you next.
2: Oh, my God.

0: we're all familiar with the term doppelganger, where yes. someone basically looks like you. Like, oh, mm-hmm. that's your doppelganger. Well, now there is a term being referred to as a choppelganger.
1: Okay.
0: All right. This is, of course, invented by teens. And I guess it's a new way of throwing shade. A choppelganger basically is a mix between chopped and doppelganger. And it basically equates to someone that looks like another person, except they're the downgraded off-brand
1: Aww,
0: version.
1: How mean.
0: So, yeah, if someone calls you, like, our producer Matt's not here. Let's say him. Like, who's a better looking version of Matt?
1: Oh, Matthew McConaughey.
0: Oh, wow. So you think our producer Matt is a choppelganger
1: yes.
0: of Matthew.
1: Mm-hmm.
0: Remember when YG and Mustard came to the studio?
2: I do.
0: And we were about to do the interview and then YG looked at me and he was like, man, you look like Macklemore. It's like, what do you tell like YG? Well, I'd never met him before. I was like intimidated. I was like, yeah, it's crazy, huh?
2: Were you happy? Like, were you kind of glad he said that? You're like, oh my God, I look like Macklemore?
0: No, because like...
2: Do you think you look better than Macklemore?
0: When you look like somebody that's famous... To me, I feel like you can never get to like that level because you're always going to be like that. And I'm like, oh, so you're just saying I just look like someone. I don't know. It was a weird ego thing for
1: me. You've also been told J Balvin.
0: Which I don't understand that. I don't think I look like J Balvin. Do you?
2: Nah, you look like Don Omar.
0: No, wait. You look like Tego Calderon. Steve Cantina Radio. Yeah,
1: turn it up.
0: There's a man's list of his children's chores. And it has sparked debate. I want to see what the parents think about it.
3: Ooh.
0: Next.

0: There's a list that I guess is going viral. It's a chores list that this father gave to his kids, correct?
1: Yes.
0: I'm going to read these to you. And I want you to tell me, as parents, if you think this is doing too much or if this is just, you know, preparing them for the world. Okay?
1: Okay.
0: Week one. On Saturday, you have to thoroughly clean the bathroom, scrub the toilet, bathtub, and floor. On Sunday, you have to wipe down all living room furniture with polish and a rag. So the chores are only on weekends, by the way.
2: Okay.
0: So that's week one. Week two. On Saturday, you got to thoroughly clean the kitchen, scrub the floor, refrigerator, and stove inside and out.
2: Oh.
0: Sunday, thoroughly clean the basement, bathroom, and laundry room. Week three. On Saturday, vacuum the basement, clean the remaining section. Sunday, clean all mirrors and windows with Windex. Week four. On Saturday, sweep the front of the house and wash down with water hose, if the weather permits.
2: Yeah. Oh.
1: Mm-hmm.
0: And Sunday, sweep the rear of the house and wash down with water hose, if the weather permits.
3: Is this for your kids or your girl?
0: Serena, what are your thoughts?
1: It doesn't sound bad at all to me. Like, I feel like it sounds pretty easy. If anything, I'd even make it, like, one day. So, I'm like, if you want, you could have Sunday off, but just get it all done in one day.
0: Okay, so...
2: some of these are...
0: hold on, but you think it's not bad? What age would you implement this with your kid?
1: Ooh, I would maybe say 10.
0: Okay, so yeah, this kid was 8 years old. When he started having to do this. The only one that seems a bit much to me is spraying the house down.
1: I'm laughing because when I first read this, I'm like, who would complain about this? Matt.
2: It just seems like a lot.
0: Well, Matt doesn't. Well, I mean, what else, you said you have your kids do chores on the weekend. What is an example of what you make them do?
2: Okay, they go to each bathroom and they got to empty the trash.

0: There is a trending Chinese app that is helping combat the nationwide loneliness epidemic by keeping tabs on people that are single who live alone to make sure that they're alive.
1: Yes.
0: Kind of crazy, right? It's called Are You Dead? That's the actual name of the app. And it requires users to click a giant green button with a ghost on it every 2 days to verify that they're still breathing. And if they neglect to check in, the app will email the person's emergency contact on the third day and inform them that they could be in trouble.
1: I think it's smart, like, especially like if you are living alone and let's say you have like a medical issue or something, you know, just to make sure you're safe, especially like as a mom, like that would make me feel better if my child had any type of issue or even was just living alone off like at college or something.
2: They already have that. It's called Apple Watch.
0: The developers of the website, I guess like on the English version of it, it says whether you're a solo office worker, a student living away from home, or anyone choosing just, you know, a single lifestyle, we are going to serve as your safety companion. That's what the page like describes it as.
2: What's the thing that they came out with on the stupid commercial, like,
3: hot by falling and I can't get up? Life alert. You had to press a button on
0: those
3: your
0: commercials
3: necklace.
0: Were sad. It was always an old person on the floor.
2: She's like, I can't get up.
1: That's why crazy. Are you laughing?
3: And as a kid, I didn't know what a commercial was. I'm like, why isn't the cameraman just help her? There's people there.
0: It says people who live alone at any stage of their life need something like this, as do introverts, those with depression, unemployed, and others in vulnerable situations. I mean, I don't see anything wrong with it. I think this would be really good for elderly people. I mean, you know, they try to get them like into the modern age with cell phones and stuff. You just show them how to open it. Be like, yo, just make sure everything's okay.
1: I was just going to say, because my Nana has like an old school like flip phone and it doesn't really have much. But even
2: she's
1: then.
2: She's selling dope.
4: I know. Yeah. That's a trap phone.
5: Damn. Tina Radio.
0: Yeah. There's a wife being slammed online for not wanting to do stay-at-home wife duties while her husband works.
2: Slammed as in how?
0: Let's see. let's see what Serena thinks about this next.
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0: I want to see what you guys think about this. Ladies specifically, there's a woman that's being dragged online for not wanting to stay at home, right? And do like the chores around the house or whatever, like wife duties, quote unquote, while her husband works. Serena, tell me more.
3: So this husband posted it on Reddit, but he explained that his wife wanted to be a stay-at-home wife. And he was like, no, I think you should work, you know, because two incomes are better than one in case someone gets fired. She still decided to become a stay-at-home wife because she didn't want to miss out on her son's elementary years. Her son is 10 years old. This is not his son. It's his stepson. But whatever, he went along with all of it. And he overheard her on the phone complaining to her sister that like, oh, as soon as he gets home, he just plays video games. And so he confronted her about it, and she's like, well, I think you should do 50% of the housework, you know, and everything else. And I guess he disagreed because he's like, look, not only do I work and I pay for all this, but I also do all the yard work. I take care of all the housework. Like, I don't think I should do it. And everyone seems to be on his side.
0: I'm going to say, this isn't like a man versus woman thing. This is just a what's right, what's wrong. What are you bringing to the table? What are you doing? I'm doing this, this, this. What are you doing? It sounds like just complaining.
3: Also, I think it's just a conversation because, I mean, again, like I get home before my husband, so I do try to do a lot of those things. But there's some days where I'm just tired. But I tell him, like, hey, like, is it okay if we just pick something up? Or, like, can you cook dinner tonight? And he's completely fine with it. But, again, I think it's, like, a communication issue. Like, if you're feeling overwhelmed with housework, I don't know, talk to your husband about it instead of complaining on the phone, like kind of being passive aggressive.
0: I mean, Matt, you're married. Thoughts? Mm.
4: I mean, I think this man's in the wrong simply because.
0: Oh, my God.
4: Because he posted it online. What's wrong with you? What happened to the sanctity of marriage? Like, keep that stuff in-house. Figure it out. Don't put it online.
5: She's not keeping it in-house.
0: So you agree with what he's saying. You just don't like that he did it online?
4: I don't want to agree totally because I don't know the ins and outs of it. Because we hear this story, this surface story. Who knows what really happened? But he should not have outed her online. That's ridiculous.
5: Sometimes I think Matt's wife had the baby on her own.
0: Like she got herself pregnant?
5: Yeah. Because he's not man enough to do anything.
0: Oh, damn.
4: I'm a new man. Progressive man.
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0: in the park.
1: My dad loves his car. 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My dad says I have to be safe. 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He thinks it's okay. But then we got hit by another car. And Dad? He got really hurt. No, we don't go out for a drive anymore.
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0: his seatbelt. 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

0: My dad loves his car.
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12: Traffic continues to light across the metro this morning. Rain showers are present across Albuquerque and throughout New Mexico, which can create slick roads and lower visibility. Other than that, I-25 and I-40 clear from new accidents.
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16: Good morning, New Mexico. Expect showers and thunderstorms once again today. 70 degrees in Santa Fe, 77 in Albuquerque. Tonight, mainly dry with a low of 48 in Santa Fe, 54 in Albuquerque. More on your extended forecast at KOAT.com. 90-

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93.3 The Q, Carlos D and Leah Black. Welcome back to it. We are in the swing of things on a nice rainy morning. We needed this rain. I am so happy to wake up today and see it like this. So let's get into the groove with things. How about this girl? This woman. She made history as the first female musician to claim the top two positions on the Hot Country Songs chart and Billboard Hot 100. Of course, you know who it is. It's Ella Langley with She's in Texas on The Cube.

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6: Slowdowns on I-25 in the metro this morning from a southbound accident just north of Avenida Cesar Chavez. Delays past Central Avenue and extend to the scene of the crash.
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31: Good morning, New Mexico. Expect showers and thunderstorms once again today. 70 degrees in Santa Fe, 77 in Albuquerque. Tonight, mainly dry with a low of 48 in Santa Fe, 54 in Albuquerque. More on your extended forecast at KOAT.com.
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7: Slowdowns on I-25 in the metro this morning from a southbound accident just north of Avenida Cesar Chavez. Delays past Central Avenue and extend to the scene of the crash.

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7: South and northbound slowdowns on the Gibson and Yale Boulevard intersection this morning from a crash cleanup. University or Girard Boulevard are closed. Options to avoid that intersection. Also,
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93.3 The Q, Carlos D. and Leah Black. Somber is going to be playing two nights at Red Rocks. If you are a Somber fan, get your tickets. That is an amazing venue. When I was growing up in Colorado, that was like the highlight of the summer. I'm looking at their schedule right now to see what I want to go up there for in Denver. But it's an amazing venue. If you've never been to Red Rocks, put it on your calendar. Maybe you'll go see Somber. This is 93.3 The Q.

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30: Good morning, New Mexico. Expect showers and thunderstorms once again today. 70 degrees in Santa Fe, 77 in Albuquerque. Tonight, mainly dry with a low of 48 in Santa Fe, 54 in Albuquerque. More on your extended forecast at KOAT.com.
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93.3 to Q, Carlos D and Leah Black. BTS dominated the 52nd American Music Awards held in Las Vegas. Last night, they made their return to the awards show stage following, they had a bit of a hiatus, but the group won all three categories they were nominated for. So Artist of the Year, Song of the Year for Swim, and Best Male K-Pop Artist. 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

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Welcome to Tuesday, but it's a short week. That is the most exciting thing about this week after a long holiday weekend. 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
29: Here's G-Eazy talking about being a part of both sides of hip-hop.
30: Well, I'm both.
31: Yeah.
30: 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And that's the whole concept of this album.
31: Okay.
30: 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And I think G-Eazy is the crazy, out-of-control party guy. You know, he's the rock star in a leather jacket. And then Gerald is, you know, just this wholesome kid who, you know, has been chasing this dream, you know, since he was 14 years old, you know. And
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0: 93.3 The Q, Carlos D and Leah Black. And Carlos is out today extending his long weekend. That haboob came in yesterday, that dust cloud, and I am having allergy symptoms. Anyways, I am joined right now by Forrest from Isotopes, and there's a lot of amazing things happening this summer. Not only have you upgraded your whole food program.
1: Oh, yeah.
0: Which I'm really enjoying, but there's a lot of, like, events coming up, and so what's going on?
1: Yeah, so this week, tonight, we begin a six-game homestand against the El Paso Chihuahuas.
0: Our neighbors.
1: Right down I-25, right? We got some specialty food items going on this week, and for the entire week, we got the Springfield Special. It's a comfort food classic stacked high with tender slow roast beef, creamy mac and cheese layered with melted American cheese within a thick cup, buttery Texas toast.
0: Oh my gosh, I'm hungry.
1: That's Tuesday to Sunday. And then Wednesday, the kind of the first big night of the homestands, our nacho average Wednesday, right?
0: I love it.
1: So we're going to have three nacho specials, borracha nachos with borracha style pinto beans, with sliced hot dogs, fire roasted green chili, savory onions, and of course some nacho cheese and some green onions on top. Green chili on top, excuse me. Irish nachos. It's some crispy golden waffle fries stacked high with tender corned beef, roasted green chili, and creamy hatch chili queso.
0: Oh my gosh.
1: And for all you sweet lovers out there, we got banana Foster nachos.
0: What?
1: Flaky butter cookies layered with warm caramelized bananas and rich glaze made with dark rum, butter, and brown sugar. And, of course, finished with ice cream and some whipped cream on top. So if you're hungry and you like the sound of that, you can thank Chef Jim and come on out Wednesday night some of those.
0: I'm trying to just picture this. Because I love savory nachos, but the sweet, I mean, this is mind-blowing. All those ingredients, like...
1: It's a perfect combination,
0: yeah.
1: Right? And then heading into the weekend, we got giveaways Friday, Saturday, and Sunday. Friday is our dinosaur night. We're giving out 1,500 dino plushies. It's a little Triceratops orange dinosaur with the Isotopes jersey on it. The kids 15 and younger.
0: I am so excited about this because I will say, I don't know if this is official, but I think that Carlos D and myself, Leah Black, we are the most talking about dinosaurs morning show in Albuquerque.
1: Oh, I'd believe that. We're
0: going to
1: have
0: dinosaurs.
1: So much dino-tastic fun on Friday. It's also our ALS night. We got pregame autographs. We got face painters. We got DJs. Saturday, it's our country night. I'll be giving out 2,000 trucker hats as well. We got a pregame concert from 5:15 to 6 o'clock in the berm.
0: What?
1: Performed by Nathaniel Kranz.
0: He's awesome.
1: Albuquerque's own. And of course, fireworks on Saturday. So big, big Saturday night. And to top it all off on Sunday, it's our Pride Day. We're giving out 1,000 Pride flags. So a whole lot of fun to be had this week at Isotopes Park. And we're playing great baseball as well. Only 2 games out of first place.
0: Oh, wow. Okay, so we're doing great. And again, in case you're just tuning in, we are going to be starting a 6-day homestand. Did I say it right?
1: Six game. Yeah, same thing, game, interchangeable.
0: Forrest is here from Isotopes. And as always, what's the website? Where do they get tickets?
1: Yeah, abqisotopes.com. We're coming by the box office. Our social media is at abqtopes all across the board.
0: But the food this year is just, you guys have leveled up big time.
1: Oh, I mean, Chef Jim, he seems each year he levels his game up. I mean, you never know what to expect with Chef Jim and him coming up with these nacho specials and then the specialty food item on top of that as well for each homestand. The man is just a wizard.
0: Oh, and one thing I wanted to talk about, because somebody was asking me about the other day, the new payment opportunities for families, the new system with your bucks.
1: Oh, yeah. So we have a gift card system now. And so instead of the baseball bucks
0: yes,
1: used to be like little $2 increments. But now it's just like use like a gift card pretty much. You can load it up with as much cash as you want. You can buy them in, I think, $50 increments, $50, $100, and so forth. Way easier than having to give your kids a whole bunch of actual, you know, paper money, quote unquote.
0: How archaic.
1: Right, exactly, right? And so, yeah, the gift card program is a much easier way to just say, go give your kid the gift card, and then they won't, it's harder to lose that than a whole bunch of money.
0: Is it accepted all throughout the park?
1: Of course it is.
0: Okay.
1: Yeah, concessions, pro shop,
0: Awesome.
1: Anywhere you would use your own debit or credit card, it can be used there.
0: So smart. I love it. So go get your tickets and go support the Topes. They're doing really well right now. And summer is here. I know not officially on the calendar, but I sort of feel like everyone thinks like Memorial Day is like, let's go.
1: Kick it off,
0: right? It's summer now.
1: We're here.
0: So, yes.
1: Come on.
0: Forrest, thanks as always for coming in. Go to an Isotopes game. We'll see you out there very soon. Right now, this is 93.3 The Cube.

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16: Good morning, New Mexico. Expect showers and thunderstorms once again today. 70 degrees in Santa Fe, 77 in Albuquerque. Tonight, mainly dry with a low of 48 in Santa Fe, 54 in Albuquerque. More on your extended forecast at KOAT.com.
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5: 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And when the weather turns, our forecast is New Mexico's certified most accurate.
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22: Albuquerque weather. Good morning, New Mexico. Expect showers and thunderstorms once again today. 70 degrees in Santa Fe, 77 in Albuquerque. Tonight, mainly dry with a low of 48 in Santa Fe, 54 in Albuquerque. More on your extended forecast at KOAT.com.
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93.3 The Q right now is Somber. He performed this at the AMAs last night with so much guy liner on. It was unbelievable. And then it rained on him during his performance and it was streaking down his face. I don't know why I was weirdly into it, actually. It's Homewrecker now, 93.3 The Q.

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14: Good morning, New Mexico. Expect showers and thunderstorms once again today. 70 degrees in Santa Fe, 77 in Albuquerque. Tonight, mainly dry with a low of 48 in Santa Fe, 54 in Albuquerque. More on your extended forecast at KOAT.com.

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29: Good morning, New Mexico. Expect showers and thunderstorms once again today. 70 degrees in Santa Fe, 77 in Albuquerque. Tonight, mainly dry with a low of 48 in Santa Fe, 54 in Albuquerque. More on your extended forecast at KOAT.com.
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And then you'll never miss a keyword to win with the BTS Blitz either. Right now, The Weeknd. The rumor is he's on the new Ariana Grande album that comes out at the end of July. It's Blinding Lights, 93.3 The Q.

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93.3 The Q. It's Rachel. They've been making me keep this quiet. It's been killing me. Major concert announcement. If you miss the news, the Kalani World Tour is coming to the First Financial Credit Union Amphitheater on September 20th. Kalani is coming to town. Once again, September 20th at the First Financial Credit Union Amphitheater. Tickets go on sale this Friday starting at 10 a.m. And make sure you keep listening to us. Kalani is coming to the First Financial Credit Union Amphitheater on September 20th. 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
27: Good morning, New Mexico. Expect showers and thunderstorms once again today. 70 degrees in Santa Fe, 77 in Albuquerque. Tonight, mainly dry with a low of 48 in Santa Fe, 54 in Albuquerque. More on your extended forecast at KOAT.com.
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93.3 The Q, it's Rachel. I can't stop watching videos of Timothy Chalamet and Kylie Jenner when the Knicks won last night. If you have not seen this, the Knicks won. Timothy Chalamet is losing his ever-loving mind, and he shaved off all his facial hair, so he looks like a 14-year-old. And then you've got Kylie Jenner with him, who's like stunningly beautiful and a grown woman. And he's like, hi, mom. There's something about it that's creepy. 93.3 The Q.

I say this all the time. We go after Gen Z too hard. There is something they are doing to get rid of, like, the corporate America burnout. This is fantastic if you can afford to do it or you have wild patience. I'll tell you what it is on the way. It's 93.3 The Q.

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20: 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I guess her and her husband can't agree whether or not they should co-sign for a car for their grown son. I guess they've been going back and forth because their son is 21. He's asking for them to co-sign on a new car. And she wants to help because he just got a new job and needs a reliable car to get there. Her husband says that this dude has a history of not making payments.
21: Oh, my God.
22: I would help my child out no matter what age that they are.
21: 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Is that correct?
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1: 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And yes, there is a Grease 2. It's not just Grease. That's one of my favorites, most definitely. Don't judge me.
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25: Good morning, New Mexico. Expect showers and thunderstorms once again today. 70 degrees in Santa Fe, 77 in Albuquerque. Tonight, mainly dry with a low of 48 in Santa Fe, 54 in Albuquerque. More on your extended forecast at KOAT.com.
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Have you heard of the mini retirement or adult gap year? 93.3 The Q. Both of those things are trending online because Gen Z is apparently taking a year off corporate America when they feel burnt out. Some of them are going to move back in with their parents. They're quitting their jobs to go into a mini retirement before they come back to just enjoy life for a year. I'm sorry. What do you guys do that you can afford that? Also, live with your parents? No, I'd rather stay in corporate America. 93.3 The Q.

And this town's lost its faith. 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Oh my, my, oh my, my love. I take one look at you, you're taking me out.

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I've got tickets to see the Kid Laroi right now. 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
25: Good morning, New Mexico. Expect showers and thunderstorms once again today. 70 degrees in Santa Fe, 77 in Albuquerque. Tonight, mainly dry with a low of 48 in Santa Fe, 54 in Albuquerque. More on your extended forecast at KOAT.com. 90-

Fabulous and Neo, 93.3 The Q. Neo is releasing country music. He just put the first song out over the weekend, and it's him singing like this about a big old butt. And I want to tell you it's the worst thing I've ever heard, but something about it is attractive. I don't know what it is. Neo to me isn't, but that song is. Getting jiggy with it, 93.3 The Q.

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25: Good morning, New Mexico. Expect showers and thunderstorms once again today. 70 degrees in Santa Fe, 77 in Albuquerque. Tonight, mainly dry with a low of 48 in Santa Fe, 54 in Albuquerque. More on your extended forecast at KOAT.com.

I've got another chance to see BTS in one of six major cities coming up at 93.3 The Q. Make sure you're listening at 1. 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

93.3 The Q, Taylor and Travis courtside for the Cavs game over the weekend was adorable. He was pretending to fall asleep next to her for the cameras. At one point, he was standing up chugging a beer while the crowd cheered him on. And she's got to be thinking, oh my God, he's the greatest man alive. But I'm low-key like, Taylor, you're marrying a frat brother. 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

93.3 The Q. Have you seen that song is trending all over TikTok? And people are sharing their top five horror films. And it's really just things that terrify you. Like going to the grocery store and being stuck behind someone who doesn't know how to do the supermarket checkout. That's the most terrifying horror movie of my life. I have no patience for you. It's 93.3 The Q.

If you missed the news, Kalani is coming September 20th to the First Financial Credit Union Amphitheater. We announced at 11 this morning, but if you want to win tickets, we are going to have a chance for you to win Kalani tickets. 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

93.3 The Q, it's Rachel. I am getting out of here, but thanks for hanging out with me and have a great rest of your work day. Jay Sean, Lil Wayne now. 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
20: So honestly, for real, the nail in the coffin for me is when I saw the full body harness. As soon as I saw that, I was like, nope, exit stage left. I am out here.
21: What are you strapping in for?
22: It's just there, just in case it's needed. You know what I mean? It's just part of the collection. I like to have options. You know what I mean? I'm prepared. I'm like a Boy Scout.
20: I mean, listen, I'm not a prude or anything. I'm down to explore, but I felt like I walked into, honestly, just like you said, a 50 Shades of Jake situation. And, you know, on a first date, first time over, that's not something I was really ready for. I hadn't mentally prepared to see that.
22: It's a bit much to take in on, like, a first date, I get it.
21: Yeah, I think...

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1: After a slight chance at some evening thunder showers, decreasing clouds overnight, low 55 Albuquerque, 48 Santa Fe. Wednesday looking warm and dry, mostly sunny sky, breezy during the afternoon. High up at 84 for Albuquerque and 77 in Santa Fe. This is your forecast from KOAT Action 7 News. I'm meteorologist Eric Green.
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26: They got a shark one. 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
24: 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And then I feel like if you theme it, like give him a name or whatever, make it like his little friend, be like, come on, grab Jimmy. 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
1: Albuquerque weather.
2: After a slight chance at some evening thunder showers, decreasing clouds overnight, low 55 Albuquerque, 48 Santa Fe. Wednesday looking warm and dry, mostly sunny sky, breezy during the afternoon. High up at 84 for Albuquerque and 77 at Santa Fe. This is your forecast from KOAT Action 7 News. I'm meteorologist Eric Green.

feels like a Monday, but it's Tuesday. It's Janae driving you home. Hope you're having a great one. Coming up, got to tell you why Taylor Swift's wedding guests are not very happy. What would you do in this situation? We'll talk about it coming up right here on 93.3 The Q versus Bruno Mars.

TNT 93.3 The Q. Some people very upset with Travis Kelce and Taylor Swift's wedding invites and the no plus one rule. Yeah, so they got their wedding invites out, right? And if you're with a significant other, okay, bring a plus one. We know who that is. But what about those that are single? There is not an option for a plus one. In fact, they're saying they don't want any additional wedding guests at the wedding. So if you're single, sorry, you're just going to have to go by yourself. Some people not very happy about that. In fact, they're just declining altogether. Wedding rules in 2026. I don't understand. So we got invited to a wedding next month in Chicago, right? Me and my husband were on the wedding invites. But we have a toddler. He's 2 years old. We're going out of state. Like, what are we supposed to do with him? So, yeah, I mean, it's crazy. What do? Are you upset with the bride and groom? They're still your friends, right? We still love Taylor Swift. Is her wedding rule kind of crazy? I don't know. Let us know. 93.3 The Q.

93.3 The Q. Janae hanging out with you. I'm officially in summer mode. Like, after a long holiday weekend, it's officially here. I just want to be outside in the sun, sunbathing, maybe one of our local, you know, pools, because, yes, they're officially open here in Albuquerque. I hope you're having a great Tuesday. It's Ella Langley now, 93.3 The Q.

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12: Hey, what up? It is Carlos D. It is Confessional Mondays. What is your confession?
13: Hey, okay. Oh, gosh. Please don't judge me. Sometimes, okay, so I'll match with my roommate. I made a fake Tinder account, and I'll agree to come over just so they'll clean up the apartment.
12: What?
13: It works every single time.
12: That is so funny. All right, do you have a better confession? What's your confession?
14: Okay, please don't judge me. Whenever I log on into the airport or other places where they ask for my email to get the free Wi-Fi, I put my sister-in-law's email and I click yes to accepting promotional emails. She doesn't know who it is, but it's me because I don't like her and she's just weird.
12: Wow, that's a big confession. What about you? What is your confession today?
15: So I work as a subcontractor for this really huge company, and a few months ago they accidentally paid me, I guess you could say, an extra $5,000. 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What they don't know won't hurt them. That's kind of what I'm thinking.
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23: After a slight chance at some evening thunder showers, decreasing clouds overnight, low 55, Albuquerque 48, Santa Fe. Wednesday looking warm and dry, mostly sunny sky, breezy during the afternoon. High up at 84 for Albuquerque and 77 in Santa Fe. This is your forecast from KOAT Action 7 News. I'm meteorologist Eric Green.
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24: I used to think about immature things. 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

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Zodiac sign, it must be a Gemini moon, cause we about to go half. Mistakenly, nobody been in a bag, but how many bodies done been in her?

93.3 The Q, you're home for Carlos D and Leah Black. So coming up, your shot of winning that trip to go see BTS. What? Yeah, we're sending fans all over the country. You get to pick the city, okay? I've got another key word coming up right here. 93.3 The Q, for us, it's Justin Bieber.

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2: 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It's the BTS Blitz. 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

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Happy Tuesday. In this edition of TikTok Made Me Do It, everybody's talking about this TikTok trend dessert theme, okay? Have you done it? What did you think? We'll talk about it coming up right here. 93.3 The Q.

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3: Well, traffic's moving pretty well so far this afternoon. You will see some slowdowns. I-25, the construction zone. I-40 looking good.
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30: Everything is kind of staggered. I mean, sometimes, you know, like if I'm doing my album, like say for 3 or 4 months, I'll just focus on that. You know, I won't, you know, do anything else. I'll just focus on that. But, you know, the beauty about being able to, you know, act and, you know, to get acting roles is brilliant because, you know, it kind of, like say for instance, you know, the music industry, it can be spontaneous sometimes.
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30: You might not always know your schedule, opposed to, you know, when you go on a movie set, you know exactly what you're going to do. 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

New stuff right there. Nicki Minaj, Justin Bieber, 93.3, the Q with Sinead driving you home. Okay, TikTok made me do it. What did you think of the viral dot cakes? Yeah, super viral right now, especially in big cities, but everybody's making their own. Basically, it's cake. And then on top of cake, you get more frosting and then cake than frosting. But the thing that everybody's loving is the dots, which are basically like sprinkles on top. To me,

Songbirds Home Record 93.3 The Q. Janae driving you home. If you grew up in Albuquerque, you guys so excited about something from the past coming back. It teased us all weekend long, at least on Instagram, with some ads. Did you hear about it? We'll talk about it. Plus, back to Burke, where we do four songs back to back from back in the day. What do you want to hear? Let me know. 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
3: Not seeing too much in the way of problems so far this afternoon. As far as traffic goes, we'll see some slowdowns both directions of I-25 near the construction zone. Westbound on I-40 near the interchange, traffic moving just a little slow there. Paseo, Alameda, Montaño, those river crossings are all moving up to speed right now.
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93.3 The Q, Janae driving you home. So if you grew up in Albuquerque, you remember Putt-Putt, right? Just like we'll always remember the beach water park. Well, teasing us all weekend long were these, you know, little ads that kept popping up on Instagram of Putts and Pints. Yes, it's back, basically the old Putt-Putt, but now they added like tons of water features and they're about to open and we cannot wait. How exciting. I was talking about, you know, graduation season with someone over the weekend and just like, remember back in the day, we just went and celebrated graduation time at the beach water park. Those were the days. It's 93.3 The Q. Coincidentally, the beach is now top off. L.A. Langley now, 93.3 The Q. Just when

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0: Believe it or not, that song is 11 years old. It's Sugar Maroon 5 right here, 93.3 The Q. We're doing it back to Burke. 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

0: Gwen Stefani, Akon, right here, 93.3 The Q. By the way, No Doubt performed over the weekend at the Sphere in Vegas. I lived by curiously through everybody's TikTok feeds and Instagram stories. And, oh, I wish I was there. But No Doubt, yes, it looked amazing over the weekend. It's 93.3 The Q. It's Lean Back.
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2: Traffic right now, we've got crash cleanup southbound on Coors as you approach Paseo. You're going to see backups back well past Irving on that. Be careful going through there. Seeing more slowdowns headed west on I-40 between the interchange and Coors. Both directions of I-25.
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14: Okay, so honestly, for real, the nail in the coffin for me is when I saw the full body harness. As soon as I saw that, I was like, nope, exit stage left. I am out here.
15: What are you strapping in for?
16: That is just there, just in case it's needed. You know what I mean? It's just part of the collection. I like to have options. You know what I mean? I'm prepared. I'm like a Boy Scout.
14: I mean, listen, I'm not a prude or anything. I'm down to explore, but I felt like I walked into, honestly, just like you said, a 50 Shades of Jake situation. And, you know, on a first date, first time over, that's not something I was really ready for. I hadn't mentally prepared to see that.
16: It's a bit much to take in on, like, a first date, I get it.
15: Yeah, I think...

0: ghosted her because she isn't plus size anymore? 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
1: Wow.
2: I love plus size ladies. You know, I call them my squishies. I don't know. There's just something about like the extra curves, and it just does it for me. You know, like they're just funner, you know?
1: Like for when you're getting it on?
2: I mean, I love hugging them. Like the really big bear hugs.
1: Awesome.
2: There's more to hold on to. There's more cushion. Like, I don't know. It's been my thing forever, and I guess I was just expecting that from Katrina.
3: Serious right now? I used to be like 300 pounds, and I've worked so hard to get healthy and lose it. I mean, honestly, I'm hurt. I really like Darren. He's smart, and he's funny, and he's super handsome, but I mean, I'm not going to gain it back just to be a squishy.

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93.3 The Q. Janae, drive me home. As far as I'm concerned, it's summertime. I know some kiddos still in school, but for the most part, it is summertime, which means concert season officially here. We want to send you to go see Kid Laroi. Going to be at Revel Entertainment. Cannot wait for the show. I've got your tickets, okay? Make sure you listen for the Interactive 5 at 5, where we count down the biggest songs of the day. Right now, it's Pitbull, Lil Jon, by the way, also coming to Albuquerque for Party in the Park. It's Damn I Love Miami,

93.3 The Cue. Did you see this going viral? Was last week when MGK Machine Gun Kelly invited a young fan by the name of Charlie on stage, who's been fighting leukemia. I love that artists are doing this. Jelly Roll did that also when he was here for Boots in the Park. Now MGK did it last week. Yes, the video is going viral. Make sure you check it out. It's 93.3 The Cue. It's Olivia Dean.

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1: Well, traffic right now. You've got crash cleanup southbound on Coors approaching Paseo. You're going to see quite a bit of backups with that. That crash is affecting your far left lane. Be patient as you make your way through there. Both directions of I-25 near the construction zone. You got slow moving traffic. Westbound on I-40 approaching the interchange, you're going to see slowdowns. Those are going to last all the way down until Unser. Be patient in that area. You've also got traffic moving slow this afternoon, headed west on Paseo between Jefferson and 2nd Street. Westbound Alameda approaching Coors, you've got congestion in that area.
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1: All right, here we go, counting down the biggest songs of the day. It's the Interactive 5 at 5, songs voted by you. Who will be number one today? You decide. And coming up, your shot at winning those tickets for Kid Laroi. By the way, Kid Laroi is going to be here June 1st, Revel Entertainment. And I've got the hookup with tickets. But let's kick off the countdown right now. Someone else coming to Albuquerque. It's Dominic Fike, song number 5, Baby Doll. Let's go.

Still looking for her husband. It's Ray. Song number 4 on the Interactive 5 and 5. Counting down the biggest songs of the day. And coming up, your shot at winning those tickets for Kit Laroi. I'm still looking for those dot cakes. Have you seen it? Going viral. It's basically cake with a bunch of sprinkles on top of them. Tastes just like cake with sprinkles on top of it, I assume. But have you had them? Have you seen them? Going viral right now. All right, but let's keep the countdown rolling. It is song number 3.

choose in Texas, song number two on the Interactive 5 at 5, counting down the biggest songs of the day, almost number one. But right now, let's hook up somebody with tickets for Kid Laroi. That's right, Kid Laroi coming to Rebel Entertainment June 1st, along with Tommy Richmond and Wiz the MC. You want to go? Let's hook up somebody right now. Here's what you got to do. Text the keyword STAY to 505-843-9393. Good luck. Let's do it. New stuff right now from One Republic. It's song number one. Let's go.

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3: Well, taking a look at traffic right now, things moving slow both directions of I-25. The closer you get to the construction zone, headed west on I-40. You got slowdowns starting back around San Mateo. They're going to last until Coors. Crash cleanup continuing southbound on Coors, just south of Irving. As you approach Paseo, be prepared for backups there. That crash blocking your far left lane. Westbound Paseo, I-25 until the river, you've got slowdowns. You've also got congestion headed west on Alameda, starting right around 2nd Street. Westbound Montaño near Coors, traffic moving slow through there.
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16: 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Like, she's really just knows what she wants and gets it done and believes in what she believes in and is honest. 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
18: 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And then I feel like if you theme it, like give him a name or whatever, make it like his little friend, be like, come on, grab Jimmy. 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
27: We've talked a lot about measles over the past year, but mumps has largely flown under the radar, even though it's been making a bit of a comeback as well. That's because fewer people are getting the MMR vaccine, which stands for measles, mumps, and rubella. The vaccine's been around for decades. It is effective. It is safe. What makes mumps outbreaks difficult to contain is that symptoms usually don't appear for 2 to 3 weeks after someone's been exposed. And that can make it hard to pin down where that exposure took place. And someone who is infected can transmit the virus to someone else before they are symptomatic. If you get sick, which could manifest like a run-of-the-mill respiratory virus or the telltale swelling of your cheeks and jaw, all you can really do at that point is to treat the symptoms and also isolate yourself so you don't infect anyone else. I'm Dr. Sanjay Gupta, helping you live a better life.
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30: They say the holy water's watered down, and this town's lost.

Thank you so much for unwinding with me on your Tuesday. It's 93.3 The Cube. Janae driving you home. What's for dinner tonight? I feel like we barbecued like all weekend long. So I don't know. I know it's Taco Tuesday, but maybe we're going to keep it simple with some hamburger helper. Always, always a winner in my house. All right, coming up, your last shot at winning that trip to go see BTS. That's right. We are sending fans all over the country to go see BTS. Your shot coming up right here, 93.3 The Cube.

93.3 The Q. How would you like to go see BTS? Here's the cool thing. You get to pick the city that you want to see them in. So whether it's New York, Dallas, Boston, Chicago, Baltimore, or LA, yeah, your shot at winning right now. Last keyword of the day. 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Good luck. I'm out of here. Chino Cochino Radio coming up, leaving you with Pitbull, Lil Jon, 93.3 The Q.

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June 20th at Balloon Fiesta Park. Starring Lil Jon. Plus Pretty Ricky. Soulja Boy. Millionaire. Paul Wall. And more. This is the soundtrack to

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2: Traffic right now, we're dealing with those slowdowns headed west on I-40. They start back around San Mateo. They're going to last until Coors. I-25, both directions around the construction zone. You're going to see slow-moving traffic. Crash cleanup still going on. Southbound Coors, a little south of Irving as you approach Paseo. You're going to see backups there. Also headed west on Paseo, I-25 until the river. Traffic's moving slow. You've also got congestion westbound Alameda near 2nd Street.
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19: Albuquerque weather.
20: After a slight chance at some evening thunder showers, decrease in clouds overnight, low 55 Albuquerque, 48 Santa Fe. Wednesday looking warm and dry, mostly sunny sky, breezy during the afternoon. High up at 84 for Albuquerque and 77 in Santa Fe. This is your forecast from KOAT Action 7 News. I'm meteorologist Eric Green.